Yeah, bring him out. Hard to hear, too many girls in the house, ayy. Bring him out, I started here, I got the buzz in the cloud. I know, she got it all, but got nothing to hold. Every time I saw her, not too many know. She ain't really hard, she act because she hurt, duh. And I could be your last. Lead a